0: sense. No phone, no boo, no pets. I ain't got no cigarettes, but 2 hours of push.
1: One of those songs you knew from the very first Snap, Roger Miller and King of the Road. Of course, this one you know from Richard Sturban hitting those low notes. Here's the Oak Ridge Boys.

0: as any rabbit would gone too far there on our Country Music Tuesday night. Brenda Lee's catalog is coming to streaming platforms for the very first time, with more than a dozen albums from Brenda Lee arriving over the coming months. It launched last week, Decades Volume 1, serving as the first installment in the rollout. It features four landmark albums that showcase Brenda Lee's artistic evolution across multiple decades and genres. The collection spans heartbreak ballads, country politan classics, and modern country reinventions, and highlights some of the most defining moments of her career. Decades Volume 1 includes the album Too Many Rivers from 1965, New Sunrise from 1973, The LA Sessions from 76, and Even Better from 1980. And over the next several months, more than a dozen key albums from across Brenda Lee's celebrated catalog spanning the 60s, 70s, and 80s arrive on streaming platforms for the very first time.
1: I love days like these at the pool, but my moderate to severe plaque psoriasis can sometimes take me out of the moment. I'm ready to make a splash with clearer skin thanks to SKYRIZI, risankizumab Riza. SKYRIZI is a prescription-only injection for adults who are candidates for systemic or phototherapy. At 4 months, most people saw 90% clearer skin when measured from head to toe, and many were even 100% plaque-free. People also saw significant improvement in psoriasis symptoms of pain, redness, itching, and burning.
2: Don't use if allergic to SKYRIZI. Serious allergic reactions, increased infections, or lower ability to fight them may occur. Before treatment, get checked for infections and tuberculosis. Tell your doctor.

especially if I strung it out over several years. The first day I got me a fuel pump, and the next day I got me an engine and a trunk. Then I got me a transmission and all the chrome. The little things I could get in my big lunch.

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You might say I went right up to the factory and picked it up. It's cheaper that way.

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0: Well, there you go. Lionel Richie wrote that specifically for his buddy right there, Kenny Rogers. And Kenny's doing a great job of singing it, too. Lady, name of the tune. What a powerful, lovely, romantic tune out there for sure. According to a new survey came out, nearly 7 in 10 parents claim their kids actually enjoy doing this. And that surprised me when I read it, but eating vegetables. That seems like the kids really enjoying their veggies right there, so ain't nothing wrong with that. Mountain Music in Alabama helping us out in a moment or two, going that direction right here, and see what else we can get for you right after them.
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Parkersburg, Gravelburg, Colorado, Ellensburg, Rexburg, Vicksburg, El Dorado, Laramore, Atmore, Havistraw, Chattanooga, Chaska, Nebraska, Alaska, Opelika, Baraboo, Waterloo, Kalamazoo, Kansas City, Sioux City, Cedar City, Dodge City, Washington.

0: zone am I on? 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
1: It doesn't matter. It's 5 o'clock somewhere.
0: It's always on 5 in Margaritaville, come to think of it.
1: Yeah, I heard that.
0: You've been there, haven't you?
1: Yes, sir.
0: I've seen your boat there.
1: I've been

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1: Cattle Country 94.3 FM. 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